What a cool chance to help families who really need to catch a break. Wish is in flight. 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
1: When faced with something unpleasant, it's always nice to be offered the perspective that this too shall pass.
2: One of our family things is it sucks now, but it won't suck forever. And I think it gives me a lot of hope and like really put meaning to that phrase.
1: Brianna's story begins a few years ago.
3: She was kind of pale. She was starting to bruise a bit easily.
1: Brianna's mom, Carol Ann, took her daughter to Mary Bridge Children's Hospital, and the initial diagnosis was leukemia.
3: Within about 3 days, we found out it wasn't leukemia. Thank goodness it was called severe aplastic anemia.
1: This still meant there were going to be months of treatment ahead. So quite naturally, the folks at Make-A-Wish paid a visit to Carol Ann and her daughter. That was the day that Carol Ann realized this organization was so much more than she thought.
3: When I was growing up, Make-A-Wish was for children who were terminally ill, not for children who were just dealing with life-threatening illnesses.
2: I didn't want to do a wish that I know I could have done again in the future, and with Hawaii, it's really expensive.
1: Brianna's other motivation? She had been separated from the rest of her family.
2: My mom and I had to live in Seattle for a couple of months. Our wish really brought our family back together again.
3: Being able to spend 5 nights, it really did unify us again.
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4: Starting in the South Sound, you may see the smoke from a brush fire. It's near Tacoma Narrows Airport. Emergency crews are on scene. From Tukwila into Tacoma, you're looking at 55 minutes south on I-5. And on the Valley Freeway, you're crash-free south on Renton through Auburn into Puyallup, a little over an hour. Bellevue north to Linwood, just under an hour north on 405 and 405 southbound. You're slowing in between 520 and I-90. Bellevue south to Renton, a 38-minute ride into Seattle north on I-5. Slow in pockets after Michigan Street to I-90, and then before and through the work zone over the Ship Canal Bridge with only your two left lanes open. With this setup, northbound express lanes remain open 24/7. Your drive south on I-5 at Shoreline to Seattle, 55 minutes and no delays. You're looking at 42 minutes. The usual ride, I-5 northbound, Shoreline to Everett in the Northwest News Radio Traffic Center. I'm Karen Trombley.
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headlines. 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

0: Kick FM is Seattle's real country. Coming together, watching our community do big things. It was incredible early this morning. You know, right after the morning hours and the drive at like 3 million miles, we get to the early afternoon, it's at 8 million miles. We have Alaska Airlines coming in saying, we'll double your miles. So we went to the top. We got Trina, the CEO of Make-A-Wish Alaska in Washington. Trina, first off, what a powerful day. You've got to be just moved by this.
1: Yes, whenever we have these amazing opportunities to see our community really come together and rally around our local kids battling critical illnesses, it is just incredible and so important and meaningful to us.
0: What is the difference that these trips make in the lives of these kids and their families? Because it really affects the whole family, I can tell.
1: Time and time again, we hear from WISH kids and their families that the WISH experience is a moment that gives them normalcy. It lets them be together as a family and enjoy spending time together and not thinking about the next doctor's appointment or when the next chemo is or when the surgery is scheduled for. They just get to enjoy their time together.
0: It is a powerful thing. You can see some of the photos and just a few of them up at crankthehankseattle.com or on your Hank app, and you can see the families grouped on these amazing experiences, just getting to take a normal family photo. And instead, there's, you know, there's no IV bag. There's no clean, you know, vinyl chairs that you have to sit in. It's just back to normal life and kind of life in color. So that's what you're providing with your miles today. We've got a half hour left. What do we need to know to finish strong?
1: You.

0: 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And no amount of miles is too few, and no amount of miles is too many. They all get added together, and they make a tremendous impact for our kids.
1: 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Let's make this final push matter. Trina, thank you. What a cool thing for our community to do today.
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1: Starting in the South Sound, you may see the smoke from a brush fire. It's near Tacoma Narrows Airport. Emergency crews are on scene from Tukwila into Tacoma. You're looking at 55 minutes south on I-5. And on the Valley Freeway, you're crash-free southbound Renton through Auburn into Puyallup, a little over an hour. Bellevue north to Linwood, just under an hour north on 405 and 405 southbound. You're slowing in between 520 and I-90. Bellevue south to Renton, a 38-minute ride into Seattle northbound I-5. Slow in pockets after Michigan Street to I-90, and then before and through the work zone over the Ship Canal Bridge with only your two left lanes open. With this setup, northbound express lanes remain open 24/7. Your drive southbound I-5, a shoreline to Seattle, 55 minutes and no delays. You're looking at 42 minutes. The usual ride, I-5 northbound, shoreline to Everett in the Northwest News Radio Traffic Center. I'm Karen Trombley.
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It's about

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0: America is turning 250 this year, and Hank is sending you to see the parts that make the postcards jealous. 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

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Be watching for us pop up at Fred Meyer. 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

0: This is Brian Calvert, and today we're collecting your unused air miles from Make-A-Wish so that they can grant even more wishes to local kids. It's such a unique and endearing concept. Have you ever given any thought as to how our local Make-A-Wish chapter got started?
1: My husband, Bob, early in his career in the insurance business, and he went to a meeting in San Francisco, and it was an organization called Million Dollar Roundtable.
0: That's where they all heard about a very new startup called Make-A-Wish. It's where Bob Cleveland and the others first saw the short film Stephanie in the Snow.
1: And it was about a little girl in Florida whose best friend had moved to Utah. She had never seen snow. She missed her friend. And she was a pretty sick little girl.
0: With the help of the group, Stephanie made the trip, saw her friend, and played in the snow for the first time in her life.
1: And Bob said, in those days, it was mostly men, of course, in the business. And here they all were, sniveling together. So Bob came home and he said, I have found an organization I must get involved with.
0: When Bob called Make-A-Wish HQ, he was told Washington didn't have a Make-A-Wish chapter. So Bob and Greg Wong decided to start one here. Their first contact, pediatric nurse Penny Maples.
2: Do you think we can do this? And I said, oh, absolutely. He goes, well, you know where to get the kids. I said, yeah, but where are we going to get the money?
0: It wasn't easy, but eventually Washington's Make-A-Wish chapter was established. Today, 40 years later, the dream of Penny, Greg, and BC, as he was known, still alive.
2: I still sit at each gala and cry when I see what people are willing to do and what they're willing to donate. 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My husband's so used to this now, he's got tissues ready.

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It's called Take the Trip or Keep the Cash. 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

0: is turning 250 this year, and Hank is sending you to see the parts that make the postcards jealous. 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

0: This is Brian Calvert, and today we're collecting your unused air miles for Make-A-Wish so that they can grant even more wishes to local kids. I want to introduce you to a couple of guys who just might have the best gig on the planet. For years now, Ken Kiefer and Luke Cutler have volunteered to help grant wishes.
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0: Yeah, Lou was hooked. Ken was as well.
2: So I started in August of 1997, and I will never stop.
0: It's kind of like being an elf in you-know-who's workshop, only these wishes involve trips and even fulfilling the dream to become a superhero.
1: Electron Boy was a wish who wanted to be a superhero, and started off with a car, DeLorean car coming over and saying the Seattle Sounders are locked in their locker room and we need somebody to go free them. They drove over with a police escort and he did his thing and the Sounders come out.
2: My experience in seeing wish families afterwards at Mary Bridge or Children's or at the drugstore or wherever, or wearing a shirt. When I travel a lot, I always wear a Make-A-Wish shirt. And people always smile, and sometimes it's one of your families that you've helped.
0: It's a lot of work, but the work produces a lot of good. What inspires them to work so hard granting these wishes? Ken remembers a note his mother placed inside his lunchbox back in the third grade.
2: And it was long, but basically it said, do all the good you can in all the ways you can, as long as ever you can.

My name is Rosalie. I am from Lake Stevens. I love cranking up to 101.5 Hank FM. 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

0: This is Brian Calvert, and today we're collecting your unused air miles for Make-A-Wish so that they can grant even more wishes to local kids. As Make-A-Wish Alaska and Washington turns 40 this year, have you ever wondered how this all started? Co-founder Penny Maples takes us back to the very first wish granted to a little girl named Sarah.
1: Who was 2.5 years old, and she wanted to fly in the clouds and see Mickey and Donald Duck. I think for the people on the board, still did not wrap their head around what was going on until that happened.
0: Airfare was covered, park tickets, hotels, even cameras with film provided for everyone who went on the trip, which might be one of the most important facets of Make-A-Wish.
1: The wishes are for kids. The golden moment or moments are for the family.
0: Because these wishes are designed to turn the routine of the house into a much-needed respite.
1: There were no needles. There was no crying. There was no doctor's appointment. There was just
0: joy. Penny, Greg Wong, and Bob Cleveland began our local chapter 40 years ago. I asked Bob's wife, Deanna, about his reaction to now over 9,000 local wishes granted.
2: When my husband passed 8 years ago, I said that my picture of him, again as a 6'5", really big teddy bear with mobility issues, was completely healed and was in heaven, bending down and hugging all of the Make-A-Wish children that had gone before him. I know the tears would be flowing down his face. He was an emotional man. He was never afraid to cry. And I think he would just, frankly, be speechless.

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And maybe we should start seeing other people. 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

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All day, every day. Yeah! 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

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Look, I know this sounds stupid, but I love these songs. 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

0: This is Brian Calvert, and today we're collecting your unused air miles for Make-A-Wish so that they can grant even more wishes to local kids. It's such a unique and endearing concept. Have you ever given any thought as to how our local Make-A-Wish chapter got started?
1: My husband, Bob, early in his career in the insurance business, and he went to a meeting in San Francisco, and it was an organization called Million Dollar Roundtable.
0: That's where they all heard about a very new startup called Make-A-Wish. It's where Bob Cleveland and the others first saw the short film Stephanie in the Snow.
1: And it was about a little girl in Florida whose best friend had moved to Utah. She had never seen snow. She missed her friend. And she was a pretty sick little girl.
0: With the help of the group, Stephanie made the trip, saw her friend, and played in the snow for the first time in her life.
1: And Bob said, in those days, it was mostly men, of course, in the business. And here they all were, sniveling together. So Bob came home, and he said, I have found an organization I must get involved with.
0: When Bob called Make-A-Wish HQ, he was told Washington didn't have a Make-A-Wish chapter. So Bob and Greg Wong decided to start one here. Their first contact, pediatric nurse Penny Maples.
2: Do you think we can do this? And I said, oh, absolutely. He goes, well, you know where to get the kids. I said, yeah, but where are we going to get the money?
0: It wasn't easy, but eventually Washington's Make-A-Wish chapter was established. Today, 40 years later, the dream of Penny, Greg, and BC, as he was known, still alive.
2: I still sit at each gala and cry when I see what people are willing to do and what they're willing to donate. When our kids' art goes for thousands and thousands and thousands of dollars. My husband's so used to this now, he's got tissues.

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0: This is Brian Calvert, and today we're collecting your unused air miles for Make-A-Wish so that they can grant even more wishes to local kids. I want to introduce you to a couple of guys who just might have the best gig on the planet. For years now, Ken Kiefer and Lou Cutler have volunteered to help grant wishes.
1: And at the time, I was managing a delivery service, and I stopped by the office to offer free and reduced rate deliveries, and we talked a little bit, and the marketing manager said, well, it sounds like you want to do more than just do free deliveries.
0: Yeah, Lou was hooked. Ken was as well.
2: So I started in August of 1997, and I will never stop.
0: It's kind of like being an elf in you-know-who's workshop, only these wishes involve trips and even fulfilling the dream to become a superhero.
1: Electron Boy was a wish who wanted to be a superhero and started off with a car, DeLorean car coming over and saying the Seattle Sounders are locked in their locker room and we need somebody to go free them. They drove over with a police escort and he did his thing and the Sounders come out.
2: My experience in seeing Wish families afterwards at Mary Bridge or Children's or at the drugstore or wherever, or wearing a shirt. When I travel a lot, I always wear a Make-A-Wish shirt. And people always smile, and sometimes it's one of your families that you've helped.
0: It's a lot of work, but the work produces a lot of good. What inspires them to work so hard granting these wishes? Ken remembers a note his mother placed inside his lunchbox back in the third grade.
2: And it was long, but basically it said, do all the good you can in all the ways you can, as long as ever you can.

Mark is turning 250 this year, and Hank is sending you to see the parts that make the postcards jealous. Take the trip to Arizona and stand at the edge of the mighty Grand Canyon. Then explore the towering red rocks and unforgettable scenery of Sedona. Or forget the airport, skip the suitcase, and keep $3,000 in cold, hard cash. You could pay down a credit card, catch up on the bills, or just put $3,000 in the bank and breathe a little easier. 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
0: 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This next Hankathon is packed with more country hits than there are buttons on a microwave. Seriously, why so many? What are you people doing?

is turning 250 this year, and Hank is sending you to see the parts that make the postcards jealous. 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Or forget the airport, skip the suitcase, and keep $3,000 in cold, hard cash. You could pay down a credit card, catch up on the bills, or just put $3,000 in the bank and breathe a little easier. It's Hank's Take the Trip or Keep the Cash. 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

sure if this next song he's going to play is an MP3, CD, cassette, 8-track, or record. Because really, it's been all of those things. It's another classic from Hank

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0: 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Someday, someone might say you were responsible. But today, they're just

I knew how to play a few chords on the guitar and sing high, and that was about it. But, you know, I went out there and took off at 18, and I had a dream of just playing music. I didn't care where I wound up. I loved to play more than anything, and it wasn't about the result. It wasn't about how much money I could make or how famous I could get. I just wanted to play music.

Mark is turning 250 this year, and Hank is sending you to see the parts that make the postcards jealous. Take the trip to Arizona and stand at the edge of the mighty Grand Canyon. Then explore the towering red rocks and unforgettable scenery of Sedona. Or forget the airport, skip the suitcase, and keep $3,000 in cold, hard cash. You could pay down a credit card, catch up on the bills, or just put $3,000 in the bank and breathe a little easier. Tanks, take the trip or keep the cash. Once again this week, catch your keywords at 9, 11, 1, and 3 as you crank the Hank while you work. 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
0: 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This next nonstop Hankathon has more real country hits in it than there are LOLs in a millennial text chain. And it's

Hank is turning 250 this year, and Hank is sending you to see the parts that make the postcards jealous. 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Or forget the airport, skip the suitcase, and keep $3,000 in cold, hard cash. You could pay down a credit card, catch up on the bills, or just put $3,000 in the bank and breathe a little easier. It's Hank's Take the Trip or Keep the Cash. 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

0: This is Brian Calvert, and today we're collecting your unused air miles for Make-A-Wish so that they can grant even more wishes to local kids. As Make-A-Wish Alaska and Washington turns 40 this year, have you ever wondered how this all started? Co-founder Penny Maples takes us back to the very first wish granted to a little girl named Sarah.
1: Who was 2.5 years old, and she wanted to fly in the clouds and see Mickey and Donald Duck. I think for the people on the board, still did not wrap their head around what was going on until that happened.
0: Airfare was covered, park tickets, hotels, even cameras with film provided for everyone who went on the trip, which might be one of the most important facets of Make-A-Wish.
1: The wishes are for kids. The golden moment or moments are for the family.
0: Because these wishes are designed to turn the routine of the house into a much-needed respite.
1: There were no needles. There was no crying. There was no doctor's appointment. There was just
0: joy. Penny, Greg Wong, and Bob Cleveland began our local chapter 40 years ago. I asked Bob's wife, Deanna, about his reaction to now over 9,000 local wishes granted.
2: When my husband passed 8 years ago, I said that my picture of him, again as a 6'5", really big teddy bear with mobility issues, was completely healed and was in heaven, bending down and hugging all of the Make-A-Wish children that had gone before him. I know the tears would be flowing down his face. He was an emotional man. He was never afraid to cry. And I think he would just, frankly, be speechless.

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1: You want money? You want cold hard cash? 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
4: Yep, we're the kind of neighbor Mr. Rogers never prepared you for.
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0: This is Brian Calvert, and today we're collecting your unused air miles for Make-A-Wish so that they can grant even more wishes to local kids. It's such a unique and endearing concept. Have you ever given any thought as to how our local Make-A-Wish chapter got started?
1: My husband, Bob, early in his career in the insurance business, and he went to a meeting in San Francisco, and it was an organization called Million Dollar Roundtable.
0: That's where they all heard about a very new startup called Make-A-Wish. It's where Bob Cleveland and the others first saw the short film Stephanie in the Snow.
1: And it was about a little girl in Florida whose best friend had moved to Utah. She had never seen snow. She missed her friend. And she was a pretty sick little girl.
0: With the help of the group, Stephanie made the trip, saw her friend, and played in the snow for the first time in her life.
1: And Bob said, in those days, it was mostly men, of course, in the business. And here they all were, sniveling together. So Bob came home and he said, I have found an organization I must get involved with.
0: When Bob called Make-A-Wish HQ, he was told Washington didn't have a Make-A-Wish chapter. So Bob and Greg Wong decided to start one here. Their first contact, pediatric nurse Penny Maples.
2: Do you think we can do this? And I said, oh, absolutely. He goes, well, you know where to get the kids. I said, yeah, but where are we going to get the money?
0: It wasn't easy, but eventually Washington's Make-A-Wish chapter was established. Today, 40 years later, the dream of Penny, Greg, and BC, as he was known, still alive.
2: I still sit at each gala. I cry when I see what people are willing to do and what they're willing to donate. When our kids' art goes for thousands and thousands and thousands of dollars. My husband's so used to this now, he's got tissues ready.

like a lot of kinds of music, but that bro country thing, that's not for me. So when I found you guys, I was like, this is what it's all about. 101.5 Hank FM, Seattle's real country.

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0: is turning 250 this year, and Hank is sending you to see the parts that make the postcards jealous. Take the trip to Arizona and stand at the edge of the mighty Grand Canyon. 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
1: Good morning. Seattle Police Chief Sean Barnes has resigned and Mayor Katie Wilson has appointed Deputy Chief Andre Sales to serve as interim chief. The mayor's office announces Thursday afternoon. The abrupt change of leadership comes just days after the mass shooting at the Bight of Seattle that left 3 dead and injured 4 others. Linwood police executed search warrants at several massage businesses Wednesday as part of an ongoing investigation into suspected prostitution-related offenses. Investigators arrested suspects connected with the investigation and recovered evidence believed to be associated with human trafficking and prostitution. Local leaders gathered Thursday to celebrate the groundbreaking of a 67-unit affordable housing development on Seattle's Capitol Hill, a project backed by former Seattle Seahawks defensive end Cliff Averill's real estate firm. I'm Brian Calvert for news and information anytime. I'll meet you over on Northwest News Radio, 97.7 AM 1000.
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2: And good morning to you, Brian, but not a good morning right now if you're traveling in Maple Valley. On the southbound side of Renton Maple Valley Road at Cedar Grove Road, watch out, there's a collision. And we also have an accident in Kirkland, and this is on the northbound side of 405. It's off on the shoulder, but it's on the exit ramp to get off onto 70th Place. Traveling in Highland Park, there's a vehicle fire slowing you down on Southwest Cloverdale Street, and that's at 12th Avenue Southwest. And then you get a good ride. No major slowdowns on I-5 northbound from Tacoma to Seattle. That's about a 31-minute drive. Of course, you have the two right lanes closed across the Ship Canal Bridge for the bridge repair work. You can use the express lanes, but not on the southbound side. They are closed, but right now, no delays on the southbound side of I-5 from Marysville to Seattle. The northbound side of the Valley Freeway, you do have a slight tap on the brakes right now from Sumner to Renton, just a little bit slow right by 405. In the Northwest News Radio Traffic Center, I'm Sue Aller.
3: 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It's round 2 for the Seattle Storm and the New York Liberty. And Storm fans are here for it. 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The Seattle Storm versus the New York Liberty. 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

0: This is Brian Calvert, and today we're collecting your unused air miles for Make-A-Wish so that they can grant even more wishes to local kids. I want to introduce you to a couple of guys who just might have the best gig on the planet. For years now, Ken Kiefer and Luke Cutler have volunteered to help grant wishes.
1: And at the time, I was managing a delivery service, and I stopped by the office to offer free and reduced rate deliveries, and we talked a little bit, and the marketing manager said, well, it sounds like you want to do more than just do free deliveries.
0: Yeah, Lou was hooked. Ken was as well.
2: So I started in August of 1997, and I will never stop.
0: It's kind of like being an elf in you-know-who's workshop, only these wishes involve trips and even fulfilling the dream to become a superhero.
1: Electron Boy was a wish who wanted to be a superhero, and started off with a car, DeLorean car coming over and saying the Seattle Sounders are locked in their locker room and we need somebody to go free them. They drove over with a police escort and he did his thing and the Sounders come out.
2: My experience in seeing wish families afterwards at Mary Bridge or Children's or at the drugstore or wherever, or wearing a shirt. When I travel a lot, I always wear a Make-A-Wish shirt. And people always smile, and sometimes it's one of your families that you've helped.
0: It's a lot of work, but the work produces a lot of good. What inspires them to work so hard granting these wishes? Ken remembers a note his mother placed inside his lunchbox back in the third grade.
2: And it was long, but basically it said, do all the good you can in all the ways you can, as long as ever you can.

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1: Good morning. The suspect wanted in connection with the murder of a Parkland teenager back in May has been arrested. 17-year-old Braylon Diaz and his girlfriend were out walking when a car pulled up and someone inside demanded his gold necklace. Even though he handed it over, someone in the car shot and killed the teen. Pierce County prosecutors believe that someone is 21-year-old Brandon Torres Mesa, who was just found in Mexico and is being returned here. Hours after Mayor Katie Wilson asked Seattle Police Chief Sean Barnes to resign, city council members voiced their concerns about the mayor's decision. Councilmember Maritza Rivera said her lack of experience and her incompetence have led to poor decision-making and put the safety of our communities at risk. Deborah Juarez issued the statement, I'm more concerned about what's happening in the mayor's office. The Tacoma Police Department formally swore in two of its newest police canine teams during a ceremonial oath of office Thursday. Welcome, K9 Charlie and K9 Maverick. I'm Brian Calvert. For news and information anytime, I'll meet you over on Northwest News Radio, 97.7 AM 1000.
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2: We have some kind of debris in the roadway in Renton on 405 southbound, right by Sunset Boulevard. So you got the right lane blocked. And on the northbound side, that's about a 13-minute drive from Renton to Bellevue. Northbound Valley Freeway jammed from Sumner to Renton now. That's 20 minutes. And we do have fire department activity to slow you down in Highland Park. It's on the eastbound side of Southwest Cloverdale Street at 12th Avenue Southwest, and there is a car fire through this area. And we're getting a little bit slow on I-5 northbound from Tacoma to Seattle. That's 33 minutes. And then on the northbound side, of course, you have two right lanes closed across the Ship Canal Bridge, but further north in North Everett, we do have construction taking down the right lane as you approach Highway 529. Getting busy on the southbound side from Marysville to Seattle, 30 minutes, very slow from Northgate down to Lake City Way. Traveling on 520, I-90, both doing great as you make your way across Lake Washington. In the Northwest News Radio Traffic Center, I'm Sue Aller.
3: 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It's round 2 for the Seattle Storm and the New York Liberty. And Storm fans are here for it. 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The Liberty may own home court, but Seattle is looking to come home with the win. The Seattle Storm versus the New York Liberty. 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
1: Good morning. Seattle Police Chief Sean Barnes has resigned and Mayor Katie Wilson has appointed Deputy Chief Andre Sales to serve as interim chief. Mayor's office announces Thursday afternoon. The abrupt change of leadership comes just days after the mass shooting at the Bight of Seattle that left 3 dead and injured 4 others. Linwood police executed search warrants at several massage businesses Wednesday as part of an ongoing investigation into suspected prostitution-related offenses. Investigators arrested suspects connected with the investigation and recovered evidence believed to be associated with human trafficking and prostitution. Local leaders gathered Thursday to celebrate the groundbreaking of a 67-unit affordable housing development on Seattle's Capitol Hill, a project backed by former Seattle Seahawks defensive end Cliff Averill's real estate firm. I'm Brian Calvert for news and information anytime. I'll meet you over on Northwest News Radio, 97.7 AM 1000.
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2: Well, we don't know what we have our eyes on. It's an obstruction in the roadway, but we're not quite sure what it is, but I do know that it is really slowing you down. It's on the southbound side of 405 in Renton, right by Sunset Boulevard. Delays, they start right around 44th Street. You got the right lane blocked, and on the northbound side from Renton to Bellevue, that's about a 15-minute delay. Also pretty slow on the northbound side of the Valley Freeway as you approach 405. Now, good news, though, in Highland Park, we had some fire department activity because of a car fire on the eastbound side of Southwest Cloverdale Street at 12th Avenue Southwest. That cleared away. Getting real slow on the northbound side of I-5 from Tacoma to Seattle. Now 35 minutes. You've got two lanes down across the Ship Canal Bridge. And then further north, you have the right lane closed north Everett as you approach Highway 529 on the southbound side. That's very slow from Northgate to Lake City Way. But no problems on the First Avenue South Bridge and the West Seattle Bridge. Also looks really good. In the Northwest News Radio Traffic Center, I'm Sue Aller.
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A little bit of country classic humor? 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
5: Good morning. The suspect wanted in connection with the murder of a Parkland teenager back in May has been arrested. 17-year-old Braylon Diaz and his girlfriend were out walking when a car pulled up and someone inside demanded his gold necklace. Even though he handed it over, someone in the car shot and killed the teen. Pierce County prosecutors believe that someone is 21-year-old Brandon Torres Mesa, who was just found in Mexico and is being returned here. Hours after Mayor Katie Wilson asked Seattle Police Chief Sean Barnes to resign, city council members voiced their concerns about the mayor's decision. Councilmember Maritza Rivera said her lack of experience and her incompetence have led to poor decision-making and put the safety of our communities at risk. Deborah Juarez issued the statement, "I'm more concerned about what's happening in the mayor's office." The Tacoma Police Department formally swore in two of its newest police canine teams during a ceremonial oath of office Thursday. Welcome, Canine Charlie and Canine Maverick. I'm Brian Calvert. For news and information anytime, I'll meet you over on Northwest News Radio, 97.7 AM 1000.
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4: Well, we just have some volume out there, but no major accidents or incidents. We'll start off on the southbound side of 405. It's stop and go from Linwood to Bellevue, at least 20 minutes. Northbound, you also have delays from Renton to Bellevue. That's about a 15 to 20 minute delay. And it's stop and go northbound on the Valley Freeway as you approach 405 in Renton. Now, no major northbound delays on I-5 from Tacoma to Seattle. Of course, you do have two right lanes closed across the Ship Canal Bridge. The express lanes are open around the clock, but they are not open on the southbound side, and you are hitting those brakes southbound from Marysville to Seattle. That's about a 35-minute drive, and you are real slow from 125th Street all the way down to 520. Now, 520 looks great. So does I-90 as you make your way across Lake Washington. I'm not seeing slowdowns on the West Seattle Bridge, and you're also in good shape on the First Avenue South Bridge. In the Northwest News Radio Traffic Center, I'm Sue Aller.
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1: Good morning. Seattle Police Chief Sean Barnes has resigned and Mayor Katie Wilson has appointed Deputy Chief Andre Sales to serve as interim chief. Mayor's office announces Thursday afternoon. The abrupt change of leadership comes just days after the mass shooting at the Bight of Seattle that left 3 dead and injured 4 others. Linwood police executed search warrants at several massage businesses Wednesday as part of an ongoing investigation into suspected prostitution-related offenses. Investigators arrested suspects connected with the investigation and recovered evidence believed to be associated with human trafficking and prostitution. Local leaders gathered Thursday to celebrate the groundbreaking of a 67-unit affordable housing development on Seattle's Capitol Hill, a project backed by former Seattle Seahawks defensive end Cliff Averill's real estate firm. I'm Brian Calvert for news and information anytime. I'll meet you over on Northwest News Radio, 97.7 AM 1000.
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2: Well, we've got lots of cars, but not enough road out there. We are jammed on the southbound side of I-5 from Marysville to Seattle. It's about 45 minutes and really slow from 145th Street all the way to the Ship Canal Bridge. Now, on the northbound side, it's a 40-minute drive from Tacoma to Seattle. You're very slow approaching the West Seattle Bridge. Then you have two lanes closed across the Ship Canal Bridge for the repair work. And then further north in North Everett, the right lane is blocked with more construction approaching Highway 529. We also have a slow ride on the southbound side of 405 as you make your way towards Canyon Park all the way to Highway 522. And then further south from Linwood to Bellevue, that's about 30 minutes. Northbound is 20 minutes from Renton to Bellevue. The northbound side of the Valley Freeway slows down from Sumner to Renton in 26 minutes. And watch out for a crash in Kent on Lakeside Boulevard East. It's on the northbound side right by South 234th Place. In the Northwest News Radio Traffic Center, I'm Sue Aller.
3: 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It's round 2 for the Seattle Storm and the New York Liberty. And Storm fans are here for it. Get ready for another 40 minutes of relentless defense and fearless offense as Seattle brings the pressure, the pace, and the fight. The Liberty may own home court, but Seattle is looking to come home with the win. The Seattle Storm versus the New York Liberty. 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

it's Chrissy from Better Way. Look, I know this sounds stupid, but I love these songs. 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
5: Good morning. The suspect wanted in connection with the murder of a Parkland teenager back in May has been arrested. 17-year-old Braylon Diaz and his girlfriend were out walking when a car pulled up and someone inside demanded his gold necklace. Even though he handed it over, someone in the car shot and killed the teen. Pierce County prosecutors believe that someone is 21-year-old Brandon Torres Mesa, who was just found in Mexico and is being returned here. Hours after Mayor Katie Wilson asked Seattle Police Chief Sean Barnes to resign, city council members voiced their concerns about the mayor's decision. Councilmember Maritza Rivera said her lack of experience and her incompetence have led to poor decision-making and put the safety of our communities at risk. Deborah Juarez issued the statement, "I'm more concerned about what's happening in the mayor's office." The Tacoma Police Department formally swore in two of its newest police canine teams during a ceremonial oath of office Thursday. Welcome, K-9 Charlie and K-9 Maverick. I'm Brian Calvert. For news and information anytime, I'll meet you over on Northwest News Radio, 97.7 AM 1000.
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6: A stalled out car and repair work that is slowing you down on 405. The right lane is partially blocked with a stall in Totem Lake northbound at Northeast 132nd Street. And then on the southbound side in Brendan, you have construction taking down two right lanes just before Sunset Boulevard. Delays go all the way back to Lake Washington Boulevard. The Valley Freeway northbound in Renton slows down as you approach 405. And traveling on I-5 on the northbound side, it's 40 minutes from Tacoma to Seattle. You do have repair work across the Ship Canal Bridge, taking down two right lanes southbound 45 minutes from Marysville to Seattle. A stall cleared, though, at Northgate on the southbound side. So some good news there. 520 and I-90 both looking good as you make your way across Lake Washington. In the Northwest News Radio Traffic Center, I'm Sue Aller.
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horns were black and shiny, and their hot breath he could feel. A bolt of fear went through him

I like a lot of kinds of music, but that bro country thing, that's not for me. So when I found you guys, I was like, this is what it's all about. 101.5 Hank FM, Seattle's Real Country.

0: America is turning 250 this year, and Hank is sending you to see the parts that make the postcards jealous. 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

0: 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Not repeating the same songs over and over. Crank the Hank.
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I grew up in the Midwest, had four older brothers, and listened to a lot of stations, mostly country, and you are the best country station I've listened to. It's about the music. 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

0: turning 250 this year, and Hank is sending you to see the parts that make the postcards jealous. 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
0: 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You know, a body like Hank's doesn't happen overnight. It takes years of neglect, lots of pizza,
10: mamma mia,
0: and a steady diet of a hit pack Hankathons like this one.

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Another blast from the

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0: This is Brian Calvert, and today we're collecting your unused air miles for Make-A-Wish so that they can grant even more wishes to local kids. It's such a unique and endearing concept. 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
1: My husband, Bob, early in his career in the insurance business, and he went to a meeting in San Francisco, and it was an organization called Million Dollar Roundtable.
0: That's where they all heard about a very new startup called Make-A-Wish. It's where Bob Cleveland and the others first saw the short film Stephanie in the Snow.
1: And it was about a little girl in Florida whose best friend had moved to Utah. She had never seen snow. She missed her.

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I like a lot of kinds of music, but that road country thing, that's not for me. 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

0: This is Brian Calvert, and today we're collecting your unused air miles for Make-A-Wish so that they can grant even more wishes to local kids. I want to introduce you to a couple of guys who just might have the best gig on the planet. For years now, Ken Kiefer and Lou Cutler have volunteered to help grant wishes.
1: And at the time, I was managing a delivery service, and I stopped by the office to offer free and reduced rate deliveries, and we talked a little bit, and the marketing manager said, well, it sounds like you want to do more than just do free deliveries.
0: Yeah, Lou was hooked. Ken was as well.
2: So I started in August of 1997, and I will never stop.
0: It's kind of like being an elf in You-Know-Who's workshop, only these wishes involve trips and even fulfilling the dream to become a superhero.
1: Electron Boy was a wish who wanted to be a superhero, and started off with a car, DeLorean car coming over and saying the Seattle Sounders are locked in their locker room and we need somebody to go free them. They drove over with a police escort and he did his thing and the Sounders come out.
2: My experience in seeing wish families afterwards at Mary Bridge or Children's or at the drugstore or wherever, or wearing a shirt. When I travel a lot, I always wear a Make-A-Wish shirt. And people always smile, and sometimes it's one of your families that you've helped.
0: It's a lot of work, but the work produces a lot of good. What inspires them to work so hard granting these wishes? Ken remembers a note his mother placed inside his lunchbox back in the third grade.
2: And it was long, but basically it said, do all the good you can in all the ways you can, as long as ever you can.

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It's about the music. 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

off yet another classic. From Hank's Music Vault, the timeless gem you won't hear anywhere else that's sure to ring a bell. And strum a guitar, beat a drum, and plenty more. Crank it to Hank.

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1: It's your chance to go to Arizona, Sedona, and the Grand Canyon or enjoy $3,000 in cash. 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Olympics. It's Friday. Man alive, can't come quick enough for that weekend. 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That's 206-421-1015. 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

Thanks to Renewal by Anderson of Western Washington. Windows and doors for everyone. It's Hank's Big Three at Three, your favorite Hank artist. And three of your favorite songs. Kim from Arlington said, no one is so good live as Wynonna. Saw her at the Evergreen State Fair just a couple summers back. We were there too. It was a good night. She did sound incredible. So song number three for you is Tell Me Now from Wynonna. This is 101.5 Hank FM, Seattle's Real Country.

0: turning 250 this year, and Hank is sending you to see the parts that make the postcards jealous. 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
1: Oh, good news. Cleared crash and the Friday drive giving you a 54-minute ride right now southbound I-5 shoreline to Seattle. As you make your way Seattle north to Everett, you're looking at an hour and 10 minutes. Traffic is heavier before and through the work zone with only your two left lanes open over the Ship Canal Bridge. This setup in place until the end of the year. For Seafair this weekend, seeing Rainier on and off the brakes from I-90 and south to Genesee Park. Also, the I-90 bridge will remain open. You can expect delays. Your travel times for your Friday drive, shoreline to Everett on I-5, 48 minutes. Northbound drivers on 405. You're looking at a 45-minute ride, Bellevue to Linwood. Southbound I-5, Tukwila to Tacoma. You're looking at 52 minutes and a 32-minute ride as you make your way southbound Renton to Auburn. Auburn south to Puyallup on 167, a 30-minute ride. And in the south zone, heavy and slow is southbound I-5, Tacoma to Olympia. You're looking at about an hour and 15 minutes in the Northwest News Radio Traffic Center. I'm Karen Trombley.
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We want to say thank you again for being a part of Wishes in Flight with Make-A-Wish. Such a cool day. 15 million miles raised yesterday, and you can still give if you didn't get a chance to. Go to crankthehanksseattle.com.

time to step into Hank's Music Vault. That's where he keeps all those classics you haven't heard in a while. Now, this one may be 2 days older than dirt, but it still cleans up real nice. Enjoy on Hank's.

0: 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My name's Jeff Connell. It's going to be a brand new trip for Take the Trip or Keep the Cash. We'll start that off on Monday. 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Or $3,000. 9 o'clock Monday morning.
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Okay, big thank you. Congratulations. Job well done. 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Make-A-Wish and Wishes in Flight. 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
1: A crash working to clear, taking away your right lane north on I-5 near 188th as you're tapping the brakes from before 516. As you make your way north on Tukwila to Bellevue on 405, you're looking at 46 minutes. And a 46-minute ride also north on 405 Bellevue to Linwood, 35 minutes. Bellevue south to Renton, out of Seattle north on I-5. A 2 average just under an hour and 10 minutes. A shoreline to Seattle, you're stopped, then going from North Gateway to just north of I-90. And that stretch alone, 34 minutes. You're looking at 54 for the entire stretch. South on I-5, Seattle to Tukwila, you're looking at 22 minutes. And that's both ways. Your drive on the Valley Freeway, you're clear. Southbound of Renton to Auburn, you're looking at 32 minutes. And in the South Sound, still pushing over an hour. South on I-5, Tacoma to Olympia in the Northwest News Radio Traffic Center. I'm Karen Trombley.
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1: A crash working to clear, taking away your right lane north on I-5 near 188th as you tap in the brakes from before 516. As you make your way northbound Tukwila to Bellevue on 405, you're looking at 46 minutes. And a 46-minute ride also northbound 405 Bellevue to Linwood. 35 minutes Bellevue south to Renton. Out of Seattle, north on I-5. A 2 average, just under an hour and 10 minutes. A shoreline to Seattle, you're stopped, then going from North Gateway to just north of I-90. And that stretch alone, a 34 minutes. You're looking at 54 for the entire stretch. South on I-5, Seattle to Tukwila, you're looking at 22 minutes. And that's both ways. Your drive on the Valley Freeway, you're clear. Southbound of Renton to Auburn, you're looking at 32 minutes. And in the South Sound, still pushing over an hour south on I-5, Tacoma to Olympia in the Northwest News Radio Traffic Center. I'm Karen Trombley.
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Seafair weekend. Have you noticed the Blues flying around? Always cool to see the Blue Angels in town, and then you hear them, and you have to, like, fix your head real quick. What was that? Is there... Oh, yeah, Blues. That's going to be in the closures to I-90 across the water this weekend. 101.5, Hank FM, Seattle's Real Country. He was

summoned from Montgomery. I had my guitar on my back. When a stranger stopped beside me in an antique Cadillac.

down in the front seat. You turned on the radio, and them sad old songs coming out of them speakers was solid country gold. Then I noticed the stranger was ghost white pale when he asked me for

He said, this is where you get off, boy, because I'm going back to Alabama. As I stepped out of that Cadillac, I said, mister, many thanks. He said, you don't have to call me mister. The whole

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5: Still recovering from a crash in the north-south northbound I-5. It was approaching US 2. You're slow about 35 minutes between a Boeing Freeway and north through Marysville. Shoreline south to Seattle on I-5, a 54-minute ride. And northbound I-5, Seattle to Everett, you're looking at just about an hour on 520. This is eastbound, just east of Mount Lake. There's a disabled vehicle and that's blocking your right lane. You're heavy on the approach. You're slow mid-span to I-5 with the ride home, and I-90 both ways. Slow in between 405 and I-5 with the ride home. And Seafair, you ride on 405 Bellevue to Linwood. You're looking at 45 minutes and not much of a delay. Southbound 167 Renton to Auburn. You're looking at 26 minutes in the south sound. 16 west, slow through Gig Harbor with your ride home. Off the freeway, there's a crash 512 east near Portland Avenue, and your left lane slowing you from I-5 in the Northwest News Radio Traffic Center. 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